kagalang-galang Aileen Malavana Anteliosa, Pangulo ng Philippine Councillors League Quezon Chapter.

0: No question yet? Hindi po tayo nag-aaway.
1: Yes po.
0: You gave the 125 million pesos kasi utos ni VP Sara sa'yo. Tama po ba?
1: Isa po yan sa rason, sir.
0: Yes or no?
1: Yes.
2: I can answer you.
0: Despite nothing
3: let the witness
0: in the circular. Yes or no?
2: Argumentative and ask and answer.
0: I will ask
2: this
0: question.
3: Please answer the question, Madam Witness. It's quite easy to answer.
0: Despite not being in the circular na po pwedeng sila chika yung mag-disburse ng confidential funds, binigay mo pa rin sa kanya. Tama po ba?
1: Dili na po ihatag, Your Honor, kung wala siya gi-appoint nga security officer, Your Honor.
3: Or that's her interpretation, counsel?
0: Yes.
3: That's her interpretation and reason why she gave it to Colonel Achica?
0: Or is it because you cannot dare question the Vice President's instruction?
2: Objection, Your Honor, argumentative.
0: There is more than one.
3: I would sustain it because it was asked and answered already. She gave two reasons, counsel. Number one, that Colonel Achica is the one who knows how to implement it. Tama po. And number two, dahil inutos sa kanya ng Vice President bilang head of agency. Tama po, Ma'am Gina?
1: Tama po, Your Honor.
3: Yung po yung dalawang rason ba't niyo binigay kay Colonel Achica?
1: Yes, Your Honor.
3: Okay.
0: Now, Madam Witness, I'm showing you now a video. Okay? Where you said you entrusted the confidential funds in the amount of 125 million pesos to a security officer because the vice president directed you to do so and you merely complied. Can we play that?
1: Comply?
0: Wait po. Wala pa po. Wala pang question.
1: Sorry po.
0: It's okay po. No need to be sorry po.
3: Counsel, you have 3 minutes. Is this your last question for the afternoon?
0: For this afternoon. Let's play it.
4: And then, since part of your job as a special disbursing officer is the disbursement of this amount, please enlighten us. Paano nyo po ginastos, ibinayad, inirelease itong 125 million pesos?
1: Ganito po ang nangyari, ma'am. Nang ma-encash na po ang kwarta, ang pera ay ang cheque, nag-inform po ang aking head of agency na i-release ko po sa aming security officer. So while on the way na po ako papuntang office, I called up the security officer informing him na na-encash ko na po ang cheque.
4: You informed the security officer?
1: Yes po, ma'am.
4: Can you please mention the name of the security officer? Si Colonel Nolasco din ho ba yan?
1: Hindi po, ma'am.
4: Sino po yan?
1: Si Colonel Lachica po.
4: Colonel Lachica. Can you please enlighten the committee? Sino po ba si Colonel Lachica?
1: Si Colonel Lachica po ay, siya po ang ground commander ng aming BPSPGs na-assign po sa Office of the Vice President.
4: Okay. So you inform Colonel Lachica that you have encashed already the check.
1: Yes,
4: how ma'am. About the physical handing of the money? Mm. Kailan po nangyari yan?
1: December 20 din po.
4: Magkano po ang binigay niyo kay Colonel Lachica?
1: Binigay ko po sa kanya lahat ang 125 million po.
4: At saan po dinala ni Colonel Lachica?
1: Yan ang hindi ko na alam, ma'am.
4: Sandali lang po. Anong oras po ba kayo nakabalik sa OVP?
1: Mga around 4 p.m. Opo.
4: How long did it take you?
5: Ang paglilitis, the impeachment hearing of Vice President Sara Duterte, a Radyo Pilipinas coverage.
0: Okay. Let's go to a next video for this point, Your Honor, please. That is, can we show it?

0: 50 million po.
1: You were able to check if the items and the amounts provided in the object of expenditure total to 125 million. You checked that?
0: Yes, ma'am.
1: Okay. Tanong, Ms. Acosta, what gave you the confidence? Ano ang nagbigay sa inyo ng lakas ng loob na ibigay ang buong 125 million kay Colonel La Chica, considering that he is not the accountable officer? Because may, it is you who is the accountable officer.
0: May approval po kay Ma'am Inday Sara.
1: And without the approval of the Vice President, will you give that to Colonel La Chica?
0: Hindi po.
1: Do you know Colonel La Chica?
0: Yes po.
2: Okay. And lastly, last point to order, please. A TSN, page 137 of the TSN, marked as PI1G for the prosecution, please. That'll be the last item for this afternoon for the prosecution. Show it, please. Do you trust Colonel La Chica? Representative Luistro, Acosta, I trust La Chica. I trust La Chica kasi ginatrust po siya ng aking head of office, Inday Sara. Representative Luistro, in other words, the only reason why you're giving your trust to Colonel La Chica is because of the instruction of the Vice President. Ms. Acosta, yes ma'am. Luistro, tama mo ba? Acosta, yes ma'am. Luistro. Without the instruction of the Vice President, you will never give the entire amount of the 125 billion pesos to Colonel La Chica. Ms. Acosta, what was your answer to that question?
0: Adios, sir.
2: Basahin mo.
0: Yes, ma'am.
2: That will be all for the prosecution this afternoon.
3: But you will still continue with your direct tomorrow, counsel.
2: Yes, Your Honor.
3: Thereafter, we will proceed with the cross of counsel for respondent. Ma'am Gina, pansamantala po kunyong pagpapaliban yung inyong testimonya. Balik po kayo bukas, ha?
0: Opo, Your Honor.
3: Kung maaari po, yan ang nasa visa pa rin ng parehong sabi ng inisyo po namin para po hanggang sa bukas. Para ipagpatuloy po nyo inyong testimonya sa kukumang ito.
0: Yes, okay, Your pa, Honor.
3: Thank you, ma'am. Your excuse, ma'am. Pwede na po kayo bumaba
0: po
3: sa witness stand. Just for some administrative matters, the court is in receipt of a 13 August letter of Mr. Lemuel Ortonio asking for leave or to be excused from attending the hearing this week because he is going to take a scheduled psychologist licensure exam administered by the PRC. Given that we are not yet through with Ms. Gina Acosta, and we still have witness Eduardo Fajarda, court finding merit in the request, and good faith on the part of Ortonio, hereby grants the request of Mr. Ortonio so that he can take his licensure exam this week. The court will, however, inform him in advance that we will be issuing a subpoena for him to attend this hearing on Monday after he shall have taken his licensure exam. And a second matter, for the information of the senator judges and the parties, the clerk of court has completed a comparison of the acknowledgement receipts marked as exhibits by both parties. Based on the acknowledgement receipts so far submitted, it appears that there are 3,616 common acknowledgement receipts, 2,666 pertaining to the Office of the Vice President, and 950 pertaining to the DepEd. All ARs are marked by the counsel for the respondent, have corresponding ARs from the panel of prosecutors. We note, however, that out of the total of 4,492 acknowledgement receipts of the prosecution, 876 have no counterpart acknowledgement receipts from the respondent. We shall be furnishing both parties with a copy of the clerk of court's findings

0: at iba pa. Anything and everything fun and Filipino. Ito ang Pinoy Kultura.
1: Experts say this, journalists write it, and we promote it. Sadyang malikhay ng Pinoy, yes? You hear that all the time. We merge dishes like sinigang na corned beef. We mash up songs for a laugh like Senorita by Shawn Mendes.
2: I love it when you call me Senorita.
3: Pintig ng puso ko'y para sa'yo.
1: And Lumayo Ka Man Sa Akin by Rodel Naval. And there's the timeless practice of Pinoy parents naming their kids after their meshed names, like Jovelin or Benjamin. Pero ang isa pang mahilig ko tingtingin ng Pinoy ay language. Mga salitang Tagalog na minerge or completely inimbento.
4: Pauso.
1: Street words or slang. Made-up words or familiar words with made-up meanings only a Filipino would know. Like, prani, tanyare, and some that have even made it to the Oxford English Dictionary. Like, bonga, defined as flamboyant or excellent. Bahala na, balikbayan, high blood. Yep, they're in the Oxford English Dictionary. Look under Philippine English along with other Filipino coined words. The OED has an entire Philippine English piece on it. The first editions were plant or animal names like abaca and tamarao. Recent editions include kilig, pandesal, and traffic as an adjective, defined as marked by slow movement of vehicles or congested. Filipino lexicographer Danica Salazar says the Philippine-sourced editions legitimize Philippine English as a variety in its own right. The words that got in did so from observed use online in publications and through linguistic studies. It'll be interesting to see what other Filipinized words make it next. What about keri or marites?
0: Yan ang Pinoy Kultura, because our culture is cool.
5: Buntis pa lang si nanay, lahat ng kailangan ko, binigay niya.
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0: 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Kasama sina Josephine S. Evangelista, Jocelyn J. Gonzalez, Ronald M. Rowe, Edgardo M. Dries, Nicanor P. Danyes, at Rodelio B. Perlas. 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
1: The Harmony Prayer. O Lord, I cry for peace. 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You are in dialogue with all. You care for all. Make me, O Lord, a sign of your peace, living a life in dialogue with you, to understand your silence and seek your presence. In dialogue with myself, to rediscover the meaning of life. In dialogue with others, to move together in harmony with all. And in dialogue with creation, to care for the earth. Give me, O Lord, the courage to live in dialogue, in the midst of divisions and conflicts, and to build peace with all people of sincere hearts who believe in your love and compassion.

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4: Ang kwento ng adobo. From its humble beginnings sa hapagkainan ng mga Pilipino noong ika-16 na siglo to 21st century international tables, adobo, the most famous and the country's national dish, speaks of our culture, the sour and the salty, the sweetness and spice, mixed with the richness of tender chunks of pork or chicken, sometimes both, together. It has traveled provinces, cross continents to inspire chefs and delight peoples across the seas. Traditionally cooked in clay pots, the Spanish gave the name adobo to the dish, from adobar, which means marinate. It is an indigenous cooking method that uses vinegar and salt to preserve food in the tropical climate. It's been cooked a multitude of ways. Simple, may maanghang, merong may coconut milk, depende sa rehiyon na siyang pinanggalingan. It's so flexible, it can create various and sometimes new tastes. Panlasang Pinoy has listed 31 of what they call insanely delicious adobo recipes. There's the traditional chicken adobo, simple, made with chicken, soy sauce, vinegar, garlic, peppercorns, and bay leaves. There's adobo that varies in color and taste, adobong dilaw, adobong pula, at adobong puti. At hindi lang lutong chicken or pork, may adobong tahong, adobong kangkong, and chicken feet adobo. The New York Times once shared on Twitter a simple chicken adobo recipe as comfort food to cook in the middle of winter. The Food Network had its own adobo recipe, and there is apparently a Spanish chicken adobo with chocolate. This humble but iconic adobo is not without controversy. Wikipedia says a Trade Department once announced plans to standardize the most popular Filipino dishes to make them easier to promote, starting with the adobo. Marami hindi natuwa at binatikos ang plano. The agency did a 180, said it's not mandatory and will only be done as a benchmark to define a basic traditional recipe para malaman kung tunay na Filipino dish pag nasa international setting. The adobo has been honored abroad, was runner-up in the Best Nouveau Street Food in the 2010 LA Street Food Fest. Philippine Primer says Chef Gordon Ramsay picked a pork adobo burger in Good Morning America's Battle of the Burgers in 2017. One can say the mix of flavors and spices of this iconic dish is a perfect foil for the Filipino character. It has certainly